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2: 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Finally, the government must issue an immediate directive halting the targeting of livestock, publish rules of engagement for pastoral areas, engage community elders and national police reserve it and set time-bound plan to arrest the bandits. 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The Senate will not look away.
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5: let's bring up a new generation tuwasaidia watoto wetu ili wakija sisi tukitoka tuwe na Kenya tofauti. Let's start training our children while they are still young on integrity. Corruption systematically undermines the development of our society. When public resources are diverted into individual pockets, the evidence is incomplete projects, shortage of health facilities, dilapidated public infrastructure, and all kinds of things affect us in our lives, in our community, in our county.
4: Wari itinjuto enye CEO le EACC Abdi Hamed Mohamed nere jo ketin county ni pokino lo shwele Kenya tia bori nko nyeke EACC iti esiana o la sakila county esiana holtunga na ojurito iti lo turu le EACC.
6: We are basically investigating individuals in every county of the 47 counties that we have in the country. And, there is no county that we are actually not investigating at the moment, but as you'll realize, it is individuals that commit offenses. It is not the county that commits offenses. So 47 of them.
4: Ulomoni ele hoibongai nguriongo loti lor gavana ele kaunti orike juado Martin Mushisho itadede yenchere kumogimbana ya o hingwari kino enkidebata homura dinie serikali ele mua jo genare ni bongai nkai peshu ni herobare tiatu lusho le Kenya.
7: Stall projects are occasioned by a number of circumstances. It might not just be embezzlement of funds. In some cases, yes, embezzlement is done, but we need reporting.
4: Hasira kipna bo humpo intile Mayan FM chaka undurike juado ka G David Olesaini.
0: Asholing ola srole Mayan FM David Olesaini grasra yona wano tenguto na eto onka uli na ka undurike juado tindumu na gane bongetare mo ema gane mba na kara opare wengulo hii. 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
3: very soon you will see people coming here to come and inspect the facilities. The first one is supposed to be here in 2 weeks time to come and look at Kasarani and other facilities, and so that's why I'm saying the work starts now, but it is good. I was happy because they are coming to check to find out what else can be done to make the stadium, to make the facilities more acceptable and to the, you know, to this highest standard. Let us welcome them. It will show the world that we are ready. Even before we get there, the first one is the structure. What is the structure that we are going to have? Who is going to do what? We need to get people to feel that structure. The second one is finance. We cannot work without finance. There has got to be support because there is going to be a lot of work. Thirdly, of course, is now to put things together and we move on.
2: Laini ngoni bangwa kesi Jackson tuwe ye jonchere kello elari ago olari lotimba kumboke neza maria jo edi nguetat Olympics olala wanka lifunyaro rikita monaudo na abu ya kwa igurante losho lala Americanita Los Angeles Olympics 2028. 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